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Hope you watching.

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0: Watch
1: 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I don't know how they come.
0: I'll be watching.
1: Yeah. 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Tell me if you with that.
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3: 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Hudební mix Rádia Wave.

And it's your boy, man, where you been? 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You don't call me, bro. 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You moving crazy, bro. 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
1: Our Father in heaven, hallowed be your name.

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1: Oh, I see that you're guard down. But if you want me, just got to try now.
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Last one in particular, we met sometime one cold December, a halt in Nani's corner, where he laid out his wares, colognes, chopper chops, and Trojans if you dare. 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